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4: Here's a look at your evening weather forecast from 88.7 The Tiger and the National Weather Service. Tonight should see continued clear weather with a low around 69. Wednesday morning may see patchy fog before 9, otherwise expect sunny weather with a high near 89, with the rest of the day staying clear as it drops down to 70. Thursday morning should be mostly sunny with a high near 88 alongside calm winds, though do prepare for a 30% chance of rain after 2 p.m. This has been a look at your evening weather forecast from 88.7 The Tiger and the National Weather Service.

This road is dark, I see a spark. I see some lights out in the distance. Can they hear my heartbeat? Can they see my weakness? Do they know my hurt? 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

0: 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I still believe, and even when life is perfect, I still believe. I've already lived to see the day where the one who gives takes away, and after it all, I'm here to say,
1: I still believe.

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7: Here's a look at your evening weather forecast from 88.7 The Tiger and the National Weather Service. Tonight should see continued clear weather with a low around 69. Wednesday morning may see patchy fog before 9, otherwise expect sunny weather with a high near 89, with the rest of the day staying clear as it drops down to 70. Thursday morning should be mostly sunny with a high near 88 alongside calm winds, though do prepare for a 30% chance of rain after 2 p.m. This has been a look at your evening weather forecast from 88.7 The Tiger and the National Weather Service.

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1: And here's Clark with the weather. How's it looking for our weekend boaters out there, Clark?
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5: 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Here's a look at your evening weather forecast from 88.7 The Tiger and the National Weather Service. Tonight should see continued clear weather with a low around 69. Wednesday morning may see patchy fog before 9. Otherwise expect sunny weather with a high near 89, with the rest of the day staying clear as it drops down to 70. Thursday morning should be mostly sunny with a high near 88 alongside calm winds, though do prepare for a 30% chance of rain after 2 p.m. This has been a look at your evening weather forecast from 88.7 The Tiger and the National Weather Service.

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10: Here's a look at your evening weather forecast from 88.7 The Tiger and the National Weather Service. Tonight should see continued clear weather with a low around 69. Wednesday morning may see patchy fog before 9. Otherwise expect sunny weather with a high near 89, with the rest of the day staying clear as it drops down to 70. Thursday morning should be mostly sunny with a high near 88 alongside calm winds, though do prepare for a 30% chance of rain after 2 p.m. This has been a look at your evening weather forecast from 88.7 The Tiger and the National Weather Service.

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1: And here's Clark with the weather. How's it looking for our weekend boaters out there, Clark?
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5: 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Here's a look at your evening weather forecast from 88.7 The Tiger and the National Weather Service. Tonight should see continued clear weather with a low around 69. Wednesday morning may see patchy fog before 9. Otherwise expect sunny weather with a high near 89, with the rest of the day staying clear as it drops down to 70. Thursday morning should be mostly sunny with a high near 88 alongside calm winds, though do prepare for a 30% chance of rain after 2 p.m. This has been a look at your evening weather forecast from 88.7 The Tiger and the National Weather Service.

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7: Here's a look at your evening weather forecast from 88.7 The Tiger and the National Weather Service. Tonight should see continued clear weather with a low around 69. Wednesday morning may see patchy fog before 9, otherwise expect sunny weather with a high near 89, with the rest of the day staying clear as it drops down to 70. Thursday morning should be mostly sunny with a high near 88 alongside calm winds, though do prepare for a 30% chance of rain after 2 p.m. This has been a look at your evening weather forecast from 88.7 The Tiger and the National Weather Service.

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6: Here's a look at your evening weather forecast from 88.7 The Tiger and the National Weather Service. Tonight should see continued clear weather with a low around 69. Wednesday morning may see patchy fog before 9. Otherwise expect sunny weather with a high near 89, with the rest of the day staying clear as it drops down to 70. Thursday morning should be mostly sunny with a high near 88 alongside calm winds, though do prepare for a 30% chance of rain after 2 p.m. This has been a look at your evening weather forecast from 88.7 The Tiger and the National Weather Service.

0: 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How's it looking for our weekend boaters out there, Clark?
1: Well, Stacy, we can expect periods of heavy rain across the viewing area. That means all the trash, lawn chemicals, and other hazardous waste on the ground go down the storm drains and into our rivers, lakes, and streams.
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8: Here's a look at your evening weather forecast from 88.7 The Tiger and the National Weather Service. Tonight should see continued clear weather with a low around 69. Wednesday morning may see patchy fog before 9. Otherwise expect sunny weather with a high near 89, with the rest of the day staying clear as it drops down to 70. Thursday morning should be mostly sunny with a high near 88 alongside calm winds, though do prepare for a 30% chance of rain after 2 p.m. This has been a look at your evening weather forecast from 88.7 The Tiger and the National Weather Service.

Okay, everyone listen up. People keep asking me, what are you guys doing in there? And I'm like, we're throwing a party for the King of Kings. So if the neighbors think we're throwing a party, well, technically we are. It's a party that's been going.

0: first. This isn't a performance. This is an encounter. The joy doesn't run out when the lights come on. We're not here to fit in. 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
1: Here's a look at your overnight weather forecast from 88.7 The Tiger and the National Weather Service. This morning might see patchy fog before 9. Otherwise, expect sunny weather with a high near 89 alongside some calm winds, with the night staying clear as it drops down to 70. Thursday, meanwhile, should see mostly sunny and clear weather, though do prepare for a 30% chance of rain with a high near 88 and a low around 71. This has been a look at your overnight weather forecast from 88.7 The Tiger and the National Weather Service.

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1: And here's Clark with the weather. How's it looking for our weekend boaters out there, Clark?
2: 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That means all the trash, lawn chemicals, and other hazardous waste on the ground go down the storm drains and into our rivers, lakes, and streams.
1: Gross.
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9: Here's a look at your overnight weather forecast from 88.7 The Tiger and the National Weather Service. This morning might see patchy fog before 9. Otherwise, expect sunny weather with a high near 89 alongside some calm winds, with the night staying clear as it drops down to 70. Thursday, meanwhile, should see mostly sunny and clear weather, though do prepare for a 30% chance of rain with a high near 88 and a low around 71. This has been a look at your overnight weather forecast from 88.7 The Tiger and the National Weather Service.

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2: 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Jesus! Jesus! Jesus!
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3: 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Here's a look at your overnight weather forecast from 88.7 The Tiger and the National Weather Service. This morning might see patchy fog before 9. Otherwise expect sunny weather with a high near 89 alongside some calm winds, with the night staying clear as it drops down to 70. Thursday, meanwhile, should see mostly sunny and clear weather, though do prepare for a 30% chance of rain with a high near 88 and a low around 71. This has been a look at your overnight weather forecast from 88.7 The Tiger and the National Weather Service.

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7: Here's a look at your overnight weather forecast from 88.7 The Tiger and the National Weather Service. This morning might see patchy fog before 9. Otherwise expect sunny weather with a high near 89 alongside some calm winds, with the night staying clear as it drops down to 70. Thursday, meanwhile, should see mostly sunny and clear weather, though do prepare for a 30% chance of rain, with a high near 88 and a low around 71. This has been a look at your overnight weather forecast from 88.7 The Tiger and the National Weather Service.

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1: And here's Clark with the weather. How's it looking for our weekend boaters out there, Clark?
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0: 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This morning might see patchy fog before 9. Otherwise expect sunny weather with a high near 89 alongside some calm winds, with the night staying clear as it drops down to 70. Thursday, meanwhile, should see mostly sunny and clear weather, though do prepare for a 30% chance of rain with a high near 88 and a low around 71. This has been a look at your overnight weather forecast from 88.7 The Tiger and the National Weather Service.
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7: Here's a look at your overnight weather forecast from 88.7 The Tiger and the National Weather Service. This morning might see patchy fog before 9. Otherwise, expect sunny weather with a high near 89 alongside some calm winds, with the night staying clear as it drops down to 70. Thursday, meanwhile, should see mostly sunny and clear weather, though do prepare for a 30% chance of rain with a high near 88 and a low around 71. This has been a look at your overnight weather forecast from 88.7 The Tiger and the National Weather Service.

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1: I've got so much to be thankful for. 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
1: And here's Clark with the weather. How's it looking for our weekend boaters out there, Clark?
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1: Gross.
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8: Here's a look at your overnight weather forecast from 88.7 The Tiger and the National Weather Service. This morning might see patchy fog before 9. Otherwise expect sunny weather with a high near 89 alongside some calm winds, with the night staying clear as it drops down to 70. Thursday, meanwhile, should see mostly sunny and clear weather, though do prepare for a 30% chance of rain with a high near 88 and a low around 71. This has been a look at your overnight weather forecast from 88.7 The Tiger and the National Weather Service.

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8: Here's a look at your overnight weather forecast from 88.7 The Tiger and the National Weather Service. This morning might see patchy fog before 9. Otherwise, expect sunny weather with a high near 89 alongside some calm winds, with the night staying clear as it drops down to 70. Thursday, meanwhile, should see mostly sunny and clear weather, though do prepare for a 30% chance of rain with a high near 88 and a low around 71. This has been a look at your overnight weather forecast from 88.7 The Tiger and the National Weather Service.

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2: Here's a look at your overnight weather forecast from 88.7 The Tiger and the National Weather Service. This morning might see patchy fog before 9. Otherwise, expect sunny weather with a high near 89 alongside some calm winds, with the night staying clear as it drops down to 70. Thursday, meanwhile, should see mostly sunny and clear weather, though do prepare for a 30% chance of rain with a high near 88 and a low around 71. This has been a look at your overnight weather forecast from 88.7 The Tiger and the National Weather Service.

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9: Here's a look at your overnight weather forecast from 88.7 The Tiger and the National Weather Service. This morning might see patchy fog before 9. Otherwise, expect sunny weather with a high near 89 alongside some calm winds, with the night staying clear as it drops down to 70. Thursday, meanwhile, should see mostly sunny and clear weather, though do prepare for a 30% chance of rain with a high near 88 and a low around 71. This has been a look at your overnight weather forecast from 88.7 The Tiger and the National Weather Service.

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But the truth, you're loved, you're strong, you're never alone. Jesus is the

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People out here hurting, gotta pray for them. Give them all the strength, make a way for them. Yeah, I be interceding. 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Yeah, I'm a new creation like I read Ephesians. Wow, wow. They say it's word of mouth. Yeah, I gave my life to God, or you ain't heard about. Look, flexing on the devil, I been working out. Hella trials, I ain't gon' lie, but he gon' work it out. Yeah, yeah. And it's gon' get hot, but it's a cold world though, and we on thin ice. He the reason I'm gon' make it to the 10-9. Who would've knew where I would be if I ain't get shot? For real. For real. Yeah, that's my testimony. While I'm slipping, he keep pouring all these blessings on me. I'm a soldier, he keep putting all these tests on me. I ain't perfect, why you people out here stressing on me?

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We serve a jealous God, he'll take that. He'll strip you and he'll leave you where you pray at. The devil strip you, he gon' leave you where you lay at. For real. It's so critical. Can't take your eyes up off that cross for a minute though. Don't try to pray your way out when you win it though. Gotta make the right choices, you don't get it though. Listen, and it's gon' take time. I've been working on my peace, you can't take mine. I'm up next, I've been hearing through the grapevine. Pushing hard for the Lord, like the main line. Yeah, and I ain't judging nothing. 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

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It's time to bust a move, I can't sit back. 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

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Here's a look at your overnight weather forecast from 88.7 The Tiger and the National Weather Service. This morning might see patchy fog before 9. Otherwise, expect sunny weather with a high near 89 alongside some calm winds, with the night staying clear as it drops down to 70. Thursday, meanwhile, should see mostly sunny and clear weather, though do prepare for a 30% chance of rain, with a high near 88 and a low around 71. This has been a look at your overnight weather forecast from 88.7 The Tiger and the National Weather Service.

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7: Here's a look at your overnight weather forecast from 88.7 The Tiger and the National Weather Service. This morning might see patchy fog before 9. Otherwise, expect sunny weather with a high near 89 alongside some calm winds, with the night staying clear as it drops down to 70. Thursday, meanwhile, should see mostly sunny and clear weather, though do prepare for a 30% chance of rain, with a high near 88 and a low around 71. This has been a look at your overnight weather forecast from 88.7 The Tiger and the National Weather Service.
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Yeah.

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1: And here's Clark with the weather. How's it looking for our weekend boaters out there, Clark?
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1: Gross.
2: 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Now here's Dave with sports.
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Here's a look at your morning forecast from 88.7 The Tiger and the National Weather Service. This morning might see patchy fog before 9. Otherwise, expect sunny weather with a high near 89 alongside some calm winds, with the night staying clear as it drops down to 70. Thursday, meanwhile, should see mostly sunny and clear weather, though do prepare for a 30% chance of rain with a high near 88 and a low around 71. This has been your morning weather forecast from 88.7 The Tiger and the National Weather Service.

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1: You've got it on the morning show here on 88.7 The Tiger. Good morning to you. We are live in the Auto Smart Studio here on the campus of Campbellsville University. I'm sorry, I'm laughing. This guy on TikTok, I'm telling you, you know how you have those people in your life that everything's just going along and just all of a sudden, bam, they say something and you can't help but get tickled? I'm sorry. I get tickled, and you got to have laughs in life. You know, it's crazy, but I'm grateful for those moments. We're just sitting here talking about J-Ron and letting him know to keep the community in our prayers because of the visitation is Friday, and the funeral for J-Ron will be Saturday. Please continue to remember the family. Remember the students. The schools, Campbellsville and Tyler County, J-Ron, had went to Campbellsville years ago. He's a part of the Tyler County now. But you know what? It's not about the schools, but you got to mention the schools because the kids are hurting at both places. So, it's hard to put into words what kids are going through right now. Kids are hurting. With J-Ron, losing a great kid, just life in general is tough right now. I can't imagine to live life like the stuff they go through. Social media can be mean. They see a lot of, terrible things in the world because of social media. When I grew up in the '80s, you just went outside and played. You woke up, you went outside, you didn't come back until the lights came on. And then today, it's just so fast-paced. It's so – there's no just – let's just stop and enjoy the moment. We always got to be doing something. So anyway, I was just telling him, keep J-Ron and his family, J-Ron's family in your prayers. Keep the kids and our school systems in your prayer. Friday, Saturday is going to be tough. It is. But you know what? I've got a God and a Jesus who has all of us, who has J-Ron's family. J-Ron was saved. He knew Jesus. There's no doubt in my mind. He saw the face of Jesus. He got a hug. And there's no doubt. If you knew J-Ron and you saw that smile, if you saw the smile, imagine how big that smile is right now. And you know what? I'm going to play this one. Yep, God, here we go. God said, let's play this one. Because I think a lot of us may need this song right now. And if I could type right, I would have it up even sooner. Yeah, I'm live. I don't care. Let's see here. Here we go. We're going to do the movie version. I like that one better. I can only imagine. Yeah, I got tears in my eyes. I'm sorry. But anyway, imagine seeing J-Ron smile when he saw the face of Jesus. I think he got the ultimate hug. I think he got the ultimate moment. I know it's hard here and we lose people here and I've lost family members and friends, but knowing they know Jesus and knowing where they're at, there is hope in Jesus. That is it. We need to be happy too because he saw the face of Jesus and we all do. All right. I'm going to be done there because I'm going to get crying again. But anyway, remember our community, lift up that young man's family, as we go through this week and I'm going to talk about it for the next 2 days. So we're going to play Mercy Me. I can only imagine. I want to play this one for J-Ron. So here you go, buddy.

Oh, my, I love this song. Ooh, that is called Wait For Me. That is Zach Williams here on The Morning Show. I'm going to tell you, and I'm not going to say the name, but there's situations we go through in life. We get frustrated. I've been there, and I need my brothers and sisters to help me to say, Jamie, quit going the long way. Let's take the short path, and he still waits for us. But no matter what you're going through, don't take the long way to get to Jesus. Let's shorten that path and go straight to him right there. Don't take our own path. Take his path and watch what happens. Give every situation to him. No matter how good or bad the outcome may be, you stop and give God all the praise, honor, and glory. You praise him in a storm. It is hard. This person knows I'm talking to them. They're responding to me, and I love it, by the way. It is hard. But you know what? We can get through it with Jesus. Amen to that. Hey, it is a beautiful sunrise in central Kentucky. It's going to be partly cloudy, high 90 today. Tonight, mostly cloudy, low near 70. Tomorrow, interval clouds and sunshine. Stray shower or thunderstorm is possible, high near 90. Tomorrow night, partly cloudy, low 72. We'll get to the top of the hour. We're going to get to our devotional. Today, it is entitled, Who is He? In Luke 9:18, Who does the crowd say that I am? So we're going to continue the path of the red words is what this devotional is about. I love it. Let's get to some Lainey Crawley. She is a listener on TikTok. This is her song. She did this a while back. I haven't played it in a while, so let's do it. Hallelujah, Heaven Celebration. Let's give a celebration today. Let's just say, God, thank you. No matter what storm we're in, God, thank you. No matter where we're at in our life with our daily walk with Jesus, thank you. Here we go.

Got it on the morning show. Good morning to you. It is a beautiful sunrise out in central Kentucky. Hey, just want to tell you guys, I love y'all. I'm grateful for you guys. I'm appreciative of you guys. Thank you for making me a part of your day, making us a part of your day. Hey, please lift up a mom, had a heart attack. Enough said from TikTok. We want to lift up the mom and pray for healing and comfort. Got a lot of people coming in, tuning in for the first time on the morning show. Thank you so much. I told you, we get to the top of the hour. We are going to do a little devotion. This is from a book I bought on vacation. It's called Jesus in Red, 365 Meditations on the Words of Jesus. So this is what we're going to do. We're going to read it. Who do the crowd say that I am? Luke 9:18. If you ask the world who they think Jesus was, you will get a variety of answers. Some say he was delusional. Others say that he was a great teacher. Those who are really confused say that he didn't exist. They tend to forget the fact that time is determined from the year of his birth. Fact. Their answers reveal their ignorance of what the scripture teaches. To say that Jesus was delusional is nonsensical. Historians and experts agree that the Sermon on the Mount is uniquely superb in its content. These are not the words of someone who is deranged. If someone else said the words Jesus said, people would search him out, fall at his feet, and worship him as Lord. Neither was Jesus merely a great teacher. Those who believe that take little notice of his great teachings. The Bible teaches that our eternity as individuals depend upon how we answer the questions. Who is Jesus? Is he the Christ? Do you know him as Lord and Savior? Are your sins forgiven because you are trusting him? Do I uphold biblical revelation of Jesus to this sinful and dying world? Am I convinced myself that he is Christ, the Son of the living God? Father, may I always rightly reflect the light of your Savior. I'm going to tell you right now, right there. Do I uphold biblical revelation of Jesus to this sinful and dying world? Am I convinced myself that he is Christ, the Son of the living God? Are you convinced? Are you? Well, you need to be. So this is what we're going to do. We're going to do What a God. I did not play this yesterday. God said, don't, not yet. So we're going to do it today. This is my jam here on the morning show. SEU Worship, What a God.

Little bit of Phil Wickham, So So Good, Elevation Worship. Right before that, Goodbye Yesterday, Elevation Rhythm, and Tiffany Hudson with All Authority here on the morning show. I just want you to know, God is good all the time, and all the time, my God is good. Here's the thing. Ladies, I'm going to play your song. This song is so powerful for the ladies out there and the women of Christ that we played it twice during the 7 o'clock hour yesterday. And let me tell you what. Ooh, powerful moment. Powerful moment. Because there are women that are going through battles that need to know, don't give up. There are women that need chains broken and they need to hear, don't give up. Maybe they're a single mom struggling. They don't have any help. God is saying, don't give up. Maybe you're going through a tough marriage right now. God is saying, don't give up. Maybe you've been through an abusive relationship. God is saying, don't give up. Maybe you're going through a situation with your kids that are driving you crazy, young ladies. God's saying, don't give up. So this song right here is for you. And I just want to say that every time I play this song, I want to say this. Ladies, thank you so much for what you do. Thank you for being the backbone. Thank you for being the ones that carry us when we fall short. You are stronger than you could ever imagine. And without you, I don't know where us men would be today. I'm being honest with you. I'm being truthful for you. Ladies, you're amazing. God bless each and every one of you. And you are held in high standard with the name of Jesus. And don't you give up no matter what you're going through. I want you to listen to me good. Do not give up. There is hope in the name of Jesus. And somebody right now is listening. Somebody right now is saying, I need to know this. You are made perfect. You are made for more. You are made to do great mighty things in the name of Jesus. Get up. Quit staying down. No more pity party. No more patty cakes. Jesus said, get up. But I'm going to tell you, I'm going to play this one for you ladies because some of you need to know, daughter, don't give up.

0: you here? Give me something to make sure I got you on.
1: Good morning.
0: There we are. Yes, you are good.
1: God, a long good. Intro for a long overdue.
0: It's been a long time.
1: Visit. Yeah.
0: I've missed you.
1: I know. Likewise. It's been weird. Like, I feel like my routine has been interrupted.
0: But here's the thing.
1: Yeah.
0: We're barely over a month before the kids are here.
1: I know. Well, I mean.
0: I'm ready.
1: So we go on a vacation when we get back. Football will be here.
0: Where are you going?
1: Minnesota. I said it like that just for you. I just want you to know.
0: Minnesota.
1: We're going to Minnesota.
0: What? Why am I? Let's see here. Why am I? I don't know. It sounds odd on my end. Sorry.
1: Nothing but I do, or you sound weird.
0: In my headset, maybe it's, there we go. Maybe it's just my, there we go. I had to turn it up a little bit.
1: Got it.
0: There we go. So you're going to Minnesota.
1: Yeah, I'm going to Minnesota.
0: Italian beauty said Minnesota.
1: Yeah.
0: Is there anything good in Minnesota?
1: There's lots of good things in Minnesota.
0: There are. Well, okay. Yes, there are some good things in Minnesota. Got beautiful lakes.
1: Beautiful lakes.
0: Yeah.
1: Wonderful people.
0: Are you going to the lake or anything?
1: Cooler temperatures. Actually, I took a screenshot because I believe it was Sunday, maybe Monday. It was warmer in Minnesota than it was here. Now, when we get there, it's going to be high 70s, low 80s.
0: Ooh.
1: Tell me that isn't amazing.
0: That's great weather.
1: We went
0: to the beach last week, and it didn't get over 85, 88, which is not bad.
1: That's a great beach trip.
0: The ocean or the waters in Panama City were absolutely gorgeous. There was a little bit of seaweed where we were. It wasn't bad,
1: sure. But
0: it was just like for one day, it was really bad. But we ended up going to Shell Island. Have you ever been to Panama?
1: Uh-huh. I've not been to Shell Island,
0: okay.
1: Though.
0: It is absolutely gorgeous. Oh, my, the waters were just beautiful. We forgot goggles. And next time we go to the beach, we got to take goggles because there were crabs all over the place in the water.
1: Really? How fun.
0: Yes.
1: I mean, if you're hunting for them, but if you're frolicking, that'd be kind of terrifying.
0: Okay. Leah on TikTok said, I have never been to the ocean. What? Okay. There needs to be a trip.
1: Okay. Growing up in Minnesota, like I only went to the ocean one time growing up. Cause it's, you know,
0: you're in a different area.
1: North and landlocked.
0: Yeah.
1: So,
0: agreed.
1: Also, like, bodies of water everywhere in Minnesota. So I don't think it's that crazy.
0: So let me ask you this. You've been to the ocean, but you have the Great Lakes.
1: Mm-hmm.
0: What is I know you don't have the waves. Do you have the waves off those lakes because they're so big?
1: The Great Lakes, yes. Like, if you're on the beach of the Great Lakes, like, you're gonna say, I feel like we're at the ocean.
0: Okay. Because that's a massive body of water.
1: The sand is not as soft as the sands at the ocean that we've experienced, like, at Panama City.
0: Panama City, the beaches were absolutely gorgeous.
1: Sounds like you had a great time.
0: We did. I got burnt the very first day.
1: You still look a little...
0: Yeah. My chest and back got really burnt. Let's see. My feet got burnt.
1: Ooh.
0: A little bit. Nothing
1: top
0: drastic.
1: To the bottom.
0: The top.
1: Okay.
0: Yeah, but, we see. We did the dolphin cruise over to Shell Island, and there were dolphins everywhere.
1: Oh, that's amazing.
0: Yes, it was, and they were beautiful. We ate so good. We were, just the crab legs, the flounder, the catfish. We ate catfish. But we tried to go to the mom and pop places.
1: I'm really proud of you.
0: We went to Uncle Ernie's.
1: Okay.
0: Did you eat at Uncle Ernie's
1: Mm-mm.
0: in Panama?
1: Mm-mm.
0: So they got this ribeye that you can put crab meat on with this sauce.
1: Oh, dang.
0: It's like $50, but so good. So good.
1: Yeah.
0: But that was good. We went to a place called Wicked Wheel.
1: Okay. I've heard of that.
0: It was really good. Me, Jess, and Adrian got catfish. Or no, me and Jess got catfish. Oh, maybe Adrian did too. But anyway, Brianna got something else, but it was really good. A little greasy, but it was still good. You know what I mean?
1: Sure.
0: And then we went to a place, it was called Captain's Table. It's
1: okay.
0: Just a mom
1: and
0: pop place.
1: Too.
0: Really cool vibe, really cool little atmosphere. We tried to make sure we were at the place to eat by 5:30, 6 o'clock Eastern.
1: Okay.
0: Because that's 4:30, 5 o'clock
1: sure.
0: Central.
1: Right.
0: And we got there at just in time because when we got done eating, there was a massive line. Yeah.
1: Wow.
0: But it's one of those places that, let's see, I told her I wanted fish. I wanted fish with no bones because they've got one plate that has, apparently if you eat fish that's fully boned, it has better flavor.
1: Oh, I kind of get that.
0: Yeah, but I told her, I said, I didn't want that, but I'm going to trust you with whatever you do.
1: Yep.
0: You just order for me. Mm-hmm. So she did, and oh, so good. But yeah, we had a good time. Went to Pier Park, walked around there. That's that big,
1: yep,
0: kind of like
1: been
0: a,
1: there.
0: It's,
1: yep.
0: It's not an outlet, but it's kind of where all the shops are.
1: Yeah, it's very touristy, but it's, yes, still like lots of things to look at.
0: Yes.
1: Yeah.
0: The girls found them some shoes and,
1: of course.
0: Yes, but it was fun, but I was glad to be back. As soon as we got back Saturday, I had to prepare. We had softball tryouts Sunday.
1: Okay, how'd that go?
0: It went really well.
1: Good.
0: Two of the kids we talked to, there's another one we're going to talk to after today, I think. But two of the kids, one of them decided to go somewhere else.
1: Oh, okay.
0: I texted a mom and told her I was heartbroken.
1: Yes.
0: It's one of those kids that's like really gritty. Just,
1: yeah.
0: She's an athlete.
1: Yeah.
0: But you know, I told her, I said, hey, if that's what God wants you to do, go. We'll support you. If something changes,
1: yeah,
0: reach out.
1: Yeah. There's,
0: there's a catcher that showed up and I mean, stud.
1: It's like,
0: and I need her.
1: Okay.
0: I need her desperately to, come and, we need a second catcher bat. But okay, it went well. And then we got tryouts tonight for people that couldn't make Sunday.
1: Sure.
0: So if everybody shows up, it should be an absolutely great day. I got to say thank you to Kayla on TT. She sent me love glasses. So Kayla, and Kayla's one of my really good friend on here.
1: Wow.
0: There's amazing people on this.
1: Oh, I believe it.
0: And when you, like,
1: you have found a really neat community there, haven't you?
0: It's great. I'm telling you, these people, they lift you up.
1: Mm.
0: They support you when you're going through a bad day. They lift you up. They support you when they're going through a bad day. You try to lift them up. Like, you never meet these people.
1: We're talking about TikTok, by the way, if people didn't pick up on that.
0: Yeah, I had to say, I mean, and poor Kayla, she is loading me up right now with gifts. So I got to say,
1: aww,
0: thank you. God bless you. But anyway, it's one of these things that when music's playing, there's conversations going on.
1: Mm-hmm.
0: And so I'm telling you, it's not a joke when I say this. Kayla, God bless you. I mean, she is just, whoo, I'm getting blessed right now. You hear stories of people in struggles, mm-hmm, and stuff that they're going through.
1: Mm-hmm.
0: And, you know, I'll come in here and I'll play the music. And God will say, change it. I don't want this. Mm-hmm. Get rid of it.
1: Yep.
0: And when he does, God bumps. When he does that and it hits, somebody will say, thank you.
1: Mm-hmm.
0: I needed that.
1: Yep.
0: Like, we play a song, it's been popular. It's called Daughter, Don't Give Up. It's a very upbeat song, and the artist is called God Is Hope. Well, it basically, it starts talking at first that, don't believe the lies that the enemy tells you. It goes through all these scenarios of what a lot of ladies go through, and then it says, daughter, don't give up, and then it just hits. It's, mm-hmm, like one of those. And, we play it twice yesterday morning within 7 o'clock and 8 o'clock.
1: Oh, really?
0: That's how crazy it was, with people listening and
1: neat,
0: needing an upbeat,
1: yeah,
0: upbeat. So, and you know, I talk about this a lot. The women of the world carry the weight of the families,
1: mm-hmm,
0: a lot.
1: This is a great segue.
0: Yeah.
1: To talking about the handpick,
0: yes,
1: conference.
0: Tell me God's not good.
1: Yes.
0: Yes, because I've got it pulled up right here too. But,
1: oh, too good.
0: Yeah. But, you know, and I'm not trying to get in trouble, and I'm sure somebody will get mad. I don't care. There's too many women and ladies who are the single parent.
1: Mm-hmm.
0: The fathers and the dads aren't helping. They aren't there.
1: Mm-hmm.
0: The boys and the men need to step up.
1: Even if they are helping, like, it's still really hard to be a single parent.
0: Oh, especially as a mom.
1: Yeah.
0: Two or three kids, they struggle.
1: Yep.
0: And you know, and I tell them every day, I'm grateful for you ladies. Like, right now, Jessica is the backbone of the family.
1: Mm-hmm.
0: It's not because that's what I want.
1: Mm-hmm.
0: It's just physically there's some challenges right now with me. And hopefully I go to the doctor today and I'll start getting some help. But anyway, I want the ladies to know that God loves them and God is there. Just take a deep breath, take,
1: mm-hmm,
0: a step back,
1: mm-hmm,
0: and just talk to God.
1: Yeah.
0: And God will help you. He will lift you up. And God is literally saying, don't give up.
1: Right.
0: I've got your back.
1: And give yourself half a day. Like,
0: yes.
1: I mean, as a busy mom, like, I know what it's like to have a jam-packed schedule where you're running to work and then you've got to run somebody somewhere. You got to get groceries. You got whatever it might be. I just know what a jam-packed schedule is like, but I also know what a blessing this conference has been. Like,
0: yes.
1: Give yourself half a day. Let yourself be blessed.
0: So real quick.
1: Yes.
0: You said conference. Kalamazoo University is hosting the annual women's conference called Handpick by the Shepherd. And now I'm going to let you talk about the conference.
1: So it's coming up soon. So it's going to be on Saturday, August 8th. We're going to start at 9 a.m. We'll go to about 1:45, although we do our best to get you out because we know you got places to be. It's going to be here on campus. Let's see. You can get tickets at handpickconference.com. Admission is only $15. So, okay.
0: Cheap.
1: Yeah. And I mean, if you want a meal, you can pay extra. Like if you need some of the Lord's chicken, you can pay extra to have a box lunch for you.
0: No, wait a minute. You said Lord's chicken. Are we talking Chick-fil-A?
1: We are. Yes.
0: Ooh,
1: yes.
0: That's worth coming to the women's conference. I'm telling you right now.
1: But yes. And so, and if you might be in a place where you're like, I don't need this, but there's someone on my heart who does, like sponsor someone to go. $15 is like you said, like that's affordable. But yeah, we're going to have, I'm looking for her name. I'm looking for her. Allison Allen she's a nationally published author. She's on a popular Back Porch Theology podcast. And we're going to have Klein will be there with the worship music. It's just a really great day.
0: Klein's really good.
1: Klein is really good.
0: If I'm not mistaken, correct me if I'm wrong here, which I don't think I am in this situation. A lot of times I am. Didn't they have a song last year that reached the top 40?
1: I don't know the answer to that. If we had our pal Jamie Lawrence here, he would know all about that.
0: I'm almost sure there was it may be two different Kleins, but if it is this Klein, they're still really good. I've heard them, but
1: sure.
0: Yeah, it's amazing. Good for them.
1: Well, and the format of the conference is just really great too, because like they break it up, like there'll be a session and then you'll have a break where you can go check out the vendors.
0: Yeah.
1: Cause there's a lot of, different vendors that will be set up inside of our welcome center on campus. Christian vendors with a wide variety of gifts and food items, and it's just a neat day to dedicate to yourself. But yeah, handpickconference.com, you can get your tickets there. But what's really neat about this too is that this is it started at the church that I attend, at Campbellsville Christian Church.
0: Okay.
1: But there's just a lot of churches in our community who have jumped on board and said, we want to be a part of this. Saloma Baptist, Campbellsville Baptist, Lowell Avenue Baptist, Three Trees, and Elkhorn Methodist Church are all helping make this event happen. And there's a lot of women who have, that are given like their time and their energies and their talents to make this just an amazing event.
0: I've got to give a little shout out to my good friend Jason Hood over at Three Trees. He listens in periodically, and thank you so much, by the way, to Wayne on I have to say TT because there's certain words you can't say
1: on the radio.
0: No, on the app.
1: Why do you have to say TT on the app?
0: They get mad if you say the word. They get mad. You can't say follow.
1: Okay,
0: you have to say connect or scoop.
1: Oh.
0: Anyway, I gotta say, Wayne, he's the head of our agency. He's sending me some gifts, but I gotta say hi to Jason Hood over at, Three Trees. I love that church. Who else? You said Campbellsville Christian, great church.
1: Yep. Campbellsville Baptist. Lowell Avenue.
0: Great church.
1: Elkhorn Methodist.
0: We've got great churches in this
1: community.
0: Did
1: we say Saloma Baptist?
0: You did? I think you did.
1: Okay, good.
0: Yeah.
1: Yeah.
0: That's a good church. That's way out there now. That's old school church.
1: It's just really neat to be a part of the planning committees. Like, you're in a room full of women from all different churches, and just to be committed to the women of our area. And I mean, this conference like draws women from areas. Like, we'll have different states that are represented at the conference, but it's just right here in South Central Kentucky.
0: Do you have anybody that you know of that needs to be sponsored right now for this?
1: I don't know the answer to that.
0: Well, I've got a young lady on here that says, I would love to sponsor someone who truly wants, needs to go to the conference. Please contact me.
1: Okay.
0: So if we do,
1: how do I do that? Do I give you a phone number she can call?
0: You give me the information of the number to call and I will send it to her.
1: Okay.
0: So, Carla, send me a DM and I'll get you a number for that.
1: Okay.
0: So,
1: yeah.
0: But hey, but.
1: See, look at that.
0: But here's what's cool.
1: So
0: you've got somebody on a app.
1: So if someone's listening to our voices right now and you're like, I need to go, but I don't have the resources to do this. Someone has just sponsored you.
0: Yeah.
1: So,
0: I'll sponsor someone.
1: We're gonna send this gal on TT to, Campbellsville Christian, which is handing all the registration stuff. And
0: okay.
1: So if you're listening to our voice and you want to go, you don't have the resources, call Campbellsville Christian Church and I will find that number before we hang up or not. We don't hang up, but before we're done here and, you can go for free.
0: The event takes place here at Campbellsville University.
1: Correct.
0: We're at here. Does it say where? I don't see it anywhere. Where's the conference at here on campus?
1: It's at Ransdell Chapel in the Welcome Center.
0: Okay, Ransdell Chapel. There you go. I don't think I see that on there. Did you put that on there?
1: I don't know.
0: Are you a slacker today?
1: Probably.
0: I'm just teasing. Listen.
1: I haven't been here in a few weeks, and all of a sudden I forget how to do all these things.
0: I thought we say months.
1: It's only been like maybe a month.
0: Well, Trent was supposed to come back in yesterday. I've not heard. He must be on another sabbatical, another mission trip. He's probably listening, saying, "Jamie, don't you throw me under a bus." I miss Trent.
1: I know. I was chatting with him.

0: he's busy with his daughter, travel softball, and he's busy with university stuff for athletics. And just like you said, you're going on vacation, and when you come back, football starts.
1: Yep.
0: I actually had somebody say a while ago that said, my son's getting ready to start two-a-days.
1: Mm-hmm.
0: Is that too soon? No. It is time for football. We need football back in our life.
1: It is. It is. Okay, I got the phone number. Okay,
0: so I can give this phone number out.
1: You can give this phone number out. If you're interested in sponsoring someone, or if you need to be sponsored, you're going to call Campbellsville Christian Church. You're going to call to my pal Chastity.
0: Hold on 1 second here. Carla, get ready to write this down, okay? We're going to give you the information, and I'll still DM it. But
1: okay.
0: All right, so you're going to call
1: number.
0: Chastity.
1: Chastity at Campbellsville Christian.
0: Okay.
1: And it's 270-465-5571.
0: 5571. 270-465-5571.
1: Okay. So if you...
0: Chastity. That's who you're calling. Chastity. So there you go.
1: Yeah.
0: Well, somebody that's in Oklahoma. Think about that.
1: Oh, wonderful.
0: Yeah. A Sooner, I'm assuming. Most everybody are Sooners out there. Got a few...
1: Boomer Sooners.
0: Hey. I'm surprised she knew that.
1: I lived in Oklahoma.
0: Did you?
1: I did.
0: Did you tell me that?
1: Yeah, I've told you millions of times. Actually, I have no idea.
0: Megan Lee, I'm in Arkansas and I want to go.
1: Well, you should come, Megan.
0: If you want, well, let me tell you a story about Megan.
1: Okay.
0: Megan's so, she's so cool. She's in a battle with cancer right now.
1: Oh gosh.
0: Satan, not today, bruh. She is not losing. She's winning this. She is, how do I put it? I'll say this. I don't care because Megan will agree. There was a day that she just said, I feel like I don't want to keep going.
1: Mm.
0: Like I'm tired of this. And I looked at her here on TT and I said, no, that is not what you're going to say.
1: Not
0: you're going to get up. You're going, that's right. Not today. You're going to get up. You're going to fight. You're going to keep doing this. God's got a plan for you. And I'm telling you right now, that girl, we brought her up live on here on the app and she rededicated her life.
1: Amazing.
0: And, she is, she's got to gain some weight to keep her treatments going because she's lost a lot of weight. But I will say this about her. She's a beautiful young lady, and she looks better bald than I do. Megan, I've told you this. Yeah. I mean, but you know what? I love we can talk about it because, you know what? She goes, facts. It's not hard to look better than this. I can tell you right now. But it's like you can talk about it and smile about it, and it's okay.
1: Yeah.
0: We're praying for her, and she's going to eat some mashed potatoes.
1: Okay.
0: And she's going to eat some steak today.
1: Okay.
0: And she's going to gain some weight today in the name of Jesus. So I wish we could get her here because I think she would really do well with this. But Arkansas's a long way. Can you do in by? Are you going to have like a live stream that somebody can pay and watch or not?
1: I don't know the answer to that.
0: Maybe not, but if not, we'll try to work on that for another day.
1: Yeah.
0: Yeah.
1: Or just come visit Kentucky.
0: Hey, come on to God. This is God's country.
1: Have a weekend trip. August 8th. You can come have a little weekend trip to Kentucky. Go visit the Ark Encounter afterwards or before. I mean, that's a good...
0: I've never been there.
1: You haven't?
0: I've never been to the Ark Encounter.
1: I think you need to go just to say that you've been.
0: I want to.
1: I mean, I haven't been to the Natural Bridge yet, and that is something that I need to do while I live in Kentucky.
0: It's okay. I mean,
1: but I still have to go.
0: Yeah, but everybody that goes to the Ark, the Ark Encounter says it's awesome. It's just amazing.
1: It's a lot of reading.
0: But I don't mind that.
1: Okay.
0: Because you've got, visuals there.
1: Yes.
0: And that's what I like.
1: Yes.
0: I've been to the Creation Museum.
1: Okay. I have not been there.
0: It was okay. But the Ark is a little bit different. I mean, you're talking a massive size.
1: Mm-hmm.
0: Recreation of what God did. But if you've never been to the Ark, it's in Williamstown, Kentucky. It's absolutely amazing attraction. And it's going to be great. So if you can go, and, it's going to be awesome. But the women's conference.
1: Saturday, August 8th starts at 9 a.m. Handpickconference.com, or you can call Campbellsville Christian Church. And my phone is taking too long to load.
0: It's all good.
1: 270-465-5571.
0: There you go.
1: Yeah.
0: And what's her name again?
1: Chastity.
0: Chastity. There you go.
1: Chastity.
0: I'm terrible with names. I thank God names pop up on this thing because I couldn't remember them if I had to. And some people don't have the real names on there, and I just have to call them what they're
1: called. That's what they have there, so it must mean something to them.
0: And, you know, here's the cool thing about all this is we get to talk about Campbellsville University to people all over the world, all over

0: America through this app. And, you know, we've had some people ask questions about stuff here. Mm-hmm. One young lady is going to bring her daughter here from West Virginia on a trip to.
1: Oh, wonderful.
0: Yeah. So, and it's a great place. It's beautiful here. It's the real deal here.
1: Yeah.
0: And I don't say that because I work here. I say it because I believe it.
1: Well, as I've mentioned already, I've lived in multiple places, and I can say with confidence that there's something special about Campbellsville. There's just something that once we got here, like, it just hooked us. It hooked us.
0: Yeah.
1: Yeah.
0: And when you come on campus, it's absolutely gorgeous here at Campbellsville University.
1: We have some hardworking folks that take care of it.
0: We really do. Yep. And you have a lot of people that it's a Christian school. We love Jesus. We've got a great campus ministries. If you come to school here, the activities, if you can't find something to do, that's on you.
1: It is on you.
0: Because you do a great name. I mean, you do a great job of, I just saw the word name on
1: here. I figured it was something like that.
0: You do a great job of giving the kids something to do constantly.
1: Right. And I had one of my friends once, it was Charity, she came with me one time and she said, if you're bored, it's your own fault.
0: Yes.
1: You're being boring. It's not like you're just being boring. You're not bored. You're being boring.
0: How many activities from beginning to end of the school year?
1: Mm.
0: Now I'm counting intramural sports. How many different intramural sports? You've got dorm wars, like you've got trips playing. Like you ever sat down and just counted how many right now you have from when we start in 2026 to 2027?
1: I haven't, but I need to because
0: that would be
1: you're
0: a great
1: right. Because like there are many weeks where we've got something going at least 5 days a week.
0: Yeah,
1: and that could be weekend stuff, and it could be like, I mean, because you're right. Intramural sports is Monday through Thursday most weeks of the school year. And then we've always got a Friday night event. And sometimes we've got multiple events in one day. And a lot of large events but then also lots of small events. So just depending on what your vibe is, like, we've got something for you.
0: We are a Baptist institution, a Christian school. Carla says, I have a 17, 15, 13 year old daughters and they are interested.
1: Oh, wonderful.
0: Yeah. Carla, where are you from? I don't care for a lie. I'll just ask you. Carla, remind me where you're from. If you come here and take a tour with your daughters, you're going to be like, wow, this is pretty cool.
1: Yeah.
0: You know the only complaint I have of this school?
1: Oh, what is it?
0: I'm going to get crucified. I don't care. Oh, they're from Oklahoma. That's right. What am I thinking? You just told us that. I wish Chick-fil-A had a drive-thru.
1: I know.
0: That is my only complaint. I'm not. That's not a jab.
1: Why I saw you the other day? Because you were getting some of the Lord's chicken?
0: Yes.
1: Okay.
0: That's God's holy chicken.
1: I know.
0: If you had a drive-thru at this university, the amount of people that would be rolling up through there getting God's chicken, they wouldn't know what to do. So I'm praying. My dear friend Rick said, oh my, Jamie. I'm just being honest with you. But we've got Chick-fil-A. We got the Kroger store here in the Heilman Center.
1: Right in the middle of campus.
0: You got the Tiger Shop that's amazing.
1: Uh-huh.
0: Speaking of that, what about the logos changing?
1: Aren't they great?
0: I think they're amazing.
1: Yeah.
0: I really do. And again, if I didn't think they were, I wouldn't talk about them a whole lot. Megan said, can you deliver that chicken? I would. It's worthy of it. But the logos are amazing. The CampbellsvilleTigers.com website has changed.
1: It has, yeah.
0: We've recently
1: gone through a rebranding on campus. And
0: yes.
1: So we've taken all of our athletic and just traditional main campus logos and artwork, and it's gotten a refresh. And so
0: yes.
1: We are slowly rolling it out. Our website was the first thing to go, which, by the way, this is not me. This is our friends in the marketing and communication department. That are doing these things. But then we're just, I mean, you can't do it all overnight. Like the athletic teams will, as they replenish their jerseys, they will have new logos on there. But
0: But I think the acceptance has been pretty good. We have our own font stuff that we're going to use now.
1: Yep.
0: But if you go to CampbellsvilleTigers.com, you'll see I like that it's plain. But it pops.
1: Sure.
0: Is that a good way to put it?
1: Yeah.
0: Because the tiger is a white tiger. I mean, and when you go down through there, it just all flows together, the look and how they're doing it. And I can't wait to start getting the new apparel.
1: Yeah.
0: Getting stuff made for that. I think that's going to be awesome. But our marketing has done a great job.
1: They really have.
0: They've, the new, Spire, is that what it's called? What's the,
1: I can't help you. I can't be the front.
0: The top of a church.
1: The steeple?
0: Yeah, but it's called something else, isn't it?
1: I don't know.
0: The new logo with that.
1: Yes.
0: That looks amazing.
1: Yes, I do like that.
0: I'm butchering this word. Yeah. So anyway, so I love you. Don't laugh at me. And I know somebody's laughing at me here at Campbell's University, but those are starting to go up and they look great.
1: Yes.
0: It's cleaned up. It's, it's refreshing.
1: Yes.
0: So, God bless you, Jerry. She just sent me a nice gift. Thank you. Jerry is a devoted follower of Jesus
1: on TT.
0: Yeah, she's amazing. But those look amazing on campus, and I can't wait till everything finally gets changed over. It's going to be awesome.
1: I just can't wait for the students to come back.
0: I know. Oh my gosh.
1: Like, I mean, summer is such a great break for us to just, you know, to pause, to move a little at a different pace. I mean, we still have a lot that we need to accomplish before the students come back, but I'm ready.
0: I'm ready for Welcome Week Festival.
1: Yes. Thank
0: I'm
1: you.
0: Already
1: nice
0: preparing.
1: Transition. Look at you.
0: I'm already preparing music. We've got so much incredible stuff that I can play now that I've got to get with whoever, and we're going to crank it up another level this year.
1: It's going to be great. So,
0: I need bigger speakers.
1: Oh,
0: we're going to throw a party.
1: Oh, well, you talk to Mr. Andrew Bennett, because I've only got the speaker that I had last year. So
0: we're going to do something.
1: Okay, well.
0: Thank you, Carla. She goes, I love the passion y'all have towards your amazing jobs of growing the kingdom of God. Listen, we truly, and again, if you know me, I'm very blunt. I love Campbell's University.
1: Yeah.
0: It's been good to me and my family. My mom graduated. My sister graduated here. This is my second time working here. The first time was SID. Now I'm back. I love it. And it's when you love the place you work, it makes it better.
1: It does.
0: And everybody is on board for the one mission to get education, but also learn about Jesus.
1: Yeah.
0: Welcome Week. You can still sign up through July 24th, right?
1: That's a handpicked. I think that the Welcome Week Festival, I think that's the end of July, if I'm not mistaken. But the Welcome Week Festival will take place on Monday, August 24th. If you have a business, an organization, even like an idea, your church, and you would like to be introduced to our students, this is the event for you.
0: I'm going to cut you off and say this real quick. Sorry. The stuff that these churches do.
1: I know.
0: And the games at Welcome Week.
1: I know.
0: Are insane.
1: I know. They love our students.
0: Oh, it's incredible.
1: Yes.
0: But I'm sitting there playing music and I'm sitting there watching everything and it's like, wow, this is,
1: Yeah, it's a really cool event because there's just a lot of people from our community that come in and a lot of people on campus. Like there's a lot of peer groups and organizations that, you know, are looking to grow their group. And I mean, this is just a great place because we have a lot of new students that will attend, but then we also have returning students that will attend.
0: We need to get somebody to bring a dunking booth. I'm not doing it. I'm just going to tell you, but, we need a dunking booth. That would be so cool. Now I'm not going to say names because I get in trouble every time I do it. But get some people in the community to come do it. I think it'd be fun. I am not going to do it. I'm just going to tell you right now. So whoever does this, but, what's the church that does the golf where you've got to hit the thing up on a target?
1: Oh, I think that was Campbellsville Baptist that did that last year.
0: Yeah. Yep. There was a table beside me over in the area there. To my right, if I'm facing the library. But there was a line at one of these tables. I forgot what they were doing, but those kids were going nuts for this.
1: Oh.
0: For whatever group or church.
1: There was, I think it might have been our social work department was doing like some sort of drink, like a lemonade, like flavored lemonade.
0: Maybe that's what it was.
1: But Abound Credit Union was also in front of you. But yeah, there's just a lot of folks that come. But yeah, if you've got, like I said, a business, an organization, a church, and you want to meet our students, this is it.
0: 100%.
1: August 24th, it's from 3 p.m. to 5 p.m. It takes place outside on our library lawn. And if you want to get registered, we've got links on our social media. So just look for CU Student Life on Instagram and Campbellsville University Student Life on Facebook, and you'll see a Welcome Week vendor registration link. But join us. It blesses us as much as I would think that you would be blessed. So,
0: I've got a gentleman that said,
1: yes.
0: I tell you what, I'll hold you to that.
1: Oh boy.
0: I'll make the trip from Florida to go live on location just to see you get dunked. I tell you what, you come up here from Florida, you agree to be here, I'll find the tank and I'll do it. I'll do it.
1: Dunking tanks are relatively affordable to rent.
0: Yeah, there's one here in town, they'll let you use it.
1: Oh,
0: I got a Trace Creek had it last week, I forgot who it was, but I'll tell you off air who you need to get.
1: Okay.
0: It's a food truck type thing.
1: Okay.
0: But I bet they'd be willing to work with you.
1: We have a food truck fest in October.
0: No, I'm talking for the Welcome Week thing.
1: I understand, but if I invite one food truck, I got to invite all the food trucks.
0: No, you don't. I'll get them. I'll just say, hey, just show up. We won't say nothing. it's an ice cream truck.
1: Oh, yummy.
0: Yeah, they go to
1: now,
0: to
1: we
0: my
1: have,
0: church.
1: Like, Campbellsville Baptist historically has brought Kona ice to share with the students. So, is... something that has happened in the past.
0: I want ice cream.
1: You just want ice cream.
0: I want free ice cream. I'm just shooting you straight. Anyway, but you've got a lot of stuff going on.
1: We do.
0: The Women's Conference, again, August the 8th, 9 to 1:45, on the campus of Campbellsville University at the Ransdell Chapel. 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Speaker Allison Allen. She's a nationally known speaker, author, podcaster. 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
1: 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It is 270-465-5571.
0: And then you have, there's the Welcome Week right there. Monday, August 24th from 3 to 5, Welcome Week festivity will take place. 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
1: Yeah.
0: Yeah.
1: Got it.
0: Can you, tell me a couple of big things that are coming. Can you announce anything yet?
1: Oh, yeah. Okay. I mean.
0: Are you bringing your wrestling back?
1: Oh, yeah.
0: That went well, didn't it?
1: It's so much fun.
0: I wonder if you could do it outside. You did that in the winter.
1: Well, you know,
0: or was it spring?
1: 4th of July tried to do it, but the weather got them. I was so disappointed because it was the same people that come to our event.
0: Yeah.
1: We're going to be in downtown doing that. So hopefully they'll come back again next 4th of July.
0: Yeah.
1: Okay. So we start Welcome Week. We're going to have a game show, and this is going to be for part of the new student orientation. And then the next night is our annual block party. And, man, our students have taken this event, and it has become one of those traditional events that they show up and they just have an amazing time. And it's a simple event. Like, we've got, because we hold it at the Men's Village, so there's, like, sand volleyball. There's an outdoor basketball court. We set up other games like Nine Square and Cornhole, that kind of stuff. And we play music, and we feed them pizza. But then we always have one wow factor, and this year it's going to be a hot air balloon that we're going to give rides to our students. We're going to launch up in the air and come back down again.
0: Okay, that's so cool.
1: Yeah. It's going to be fun. We have done this once before, but it is time to bring them back because it's a really cool it's just fun to be a part of that. So that's on Saturday. Sunday is free bowling, again, part of new student orientation.
0: That'd be great.
1: Monday is the Welcome Week Festival. And so if you have a business, organization, campus, department, whatever it is, join us. We want our students to meet you. And then on Tuesday is Tiger Tuesday, which is the kickoff for Trent's Vine event that he has every Tuesday night. So we're going to have games, inflatables, and giveaways, that kind of stuff. And then we're going to have the first Vine. Wednesday is Dorm Wars.
0: Yeah, I've got to really try to be there this year.
1: I hope you can.
0: Yes. Wednesdays are so brutal for me because that's the only day I can get my kids because My kids are in middle school basketball.
1: Oh.
0: So
1: I get it.
0: They're off on Wednesdays.
1: Yes.
0: So we try to practice Wednesday to work around their schedules.
1: Yep.
0: And the fact that middle school basketball, it's still mind-blowing, goes on right now. It just drives me nuts. But I get why they do it, though, and I respect it. So it's part of it. But
1: this thought ran through my head just last night. But anyways, and then Thursday is Water Mayhem, so a bunch of water games on Staple Lawn. Friday is going to be a back-to-school dance. We'll have that outside in between the sack and the basque. And then on Saturday is the very first. Actually, Friday is the first home women's soccer game. And then on Saturday is the first home football game. And so we'll have game on Saturday. And that night we'll have a movie on the lawn. And then on Sunday we will have Lake Day from 1 to 5, and then on Monday, I collapse.
0: I'm telling y'all, I'm country. If you come to this campus and you are a student and you can't find something to do at little old Campbellsville University, that's on you.
1: Now, we don't always party this hard the entire...
0: Correct. It's a special start.
1: Yeah, we're going to launch you. We're going to help you connect with new people, find your tribe, and we're still going to do fun things throughout the entire year, but Welcome Week is a beast.
0: Carla said, geez, y'all do a lot for the students. How cool.
1: We do.
0: That's an understatement. I'm being honest. I tell her all the time, this woman is incredible. She's everywhere. Her life, when school starts... she does not see her husband and kids
1: unless
0: very
1: they come to the event. But I'm going to quick turn that to our administration, because yes, our administration has empowered us to be able to do this. Like they see the value in what we do and how it benefits students. And so I have felt enormous support from our administration in serving our students this way.
0: I think I'm ready for football. I'm ready for it to start. I'm ready for the kids to be rolling up in here.
1: Yeah.
0: Now the only thing that I dislike about students coming back means I got to turn the radio down even more because
1: they're taking classes in this building.
0: Yes, they are. So 8 o'clock, I got to turn it down a little bit more. So, and I got to be careful because Tim's out there.
1: Yeah, he's working.
0: Yeah. Sometimes he'll come over and he'll shut that door.
1: Oh, yeah.
0: And I'm like, I must be a little bit too loud today, but it's summertime. We want to make it fun. We jam. And if you are not listening in the morning, like, The speakers are thumping, like some of this stuff is rattling.
1: I can't even come into the studio anymore.
0: She won't even come in here until it's her time because I am jamming. But anyway, thank you so much for being back. It's good to see you. Now, you won't be here next week, or you will be here next week?
1: I will not be here next week.
0: So we'll take another week off.
1: We'll take a week off.
0: And then you'll come back, and then we get rolling full force in the fall.
1: When I come back, what date would that be?
0: Ooh, wait a minute.
1: What?
0: New thing here. I forgot about this.
1: What?
0: The time change is not going to happen anymore. It's not going to happen until 2027.
1: But it passed in like the Senate and hasn't passed.
0: It passed in the House. Now it's got to go to the Senate.
1: I got to go to the Senate, and then
0: it's going to pass.
1: Okay. Wow.
0: And here's the thing. I know this is going to ruffle feathers. Sorry. So the mornings are going to be darker a little longer, but the evenings are going to be light longer. So that's what's going to help. Now, the farther west you go from here on the East Coast, it's going to be even a little more darker in the morning. But here's the deal. I'd say 75 to 80% of the country wants, let's quit doing this. You know what I want? Quit doing the time change during the middle of a state. Take it along the edge of a state.
1: I can get behind that.
0: My house is on the line.
1: Yeah.
0: So the front of the house, I'm Eastern time zone.
1: Mm-hmm.
0: If I walk to the back of the house, it switches to Central time zone.
1: Yeah.
0: So I have to fix everything in my house to not switch electronically.
1: Yeah.
0: It's a nightmare.
1: Yeah. Which makes the time change even more difficult for you.
0: Oh.
1: I gotta be honest with you. Like, I don't have a strong opinion about the time change, about daylights, because, I mean, most of my clocks automatically do it for me. So it's not that big of a hardship.
0: It's,
1: but for those of you who live close to the timeline, it would be a pain. Okay, so you pointed next to you, and I spied something abnormal on your desk today.
0: Abnormal?
1: You've got like a hair trimmer on your desk.
0: Okay.
1: Are you grooming yourself your desk?
0: No. Like, I do the TT shop.
1: Uh-huh.
0: So you can go on my my page.
1: Okay.
0: And I promote these products.
1: Oh.
0: So this hair trimmer, like right now, some of these people are watching, and this Olove trimmer is like this thing is really incredible. So I sell this, yeah.
1: And, so you're an influencer is what
0: yes, I am. And then I also sell on my shop, the Loaded Tea shop. This stuff's really good. If you need a pet me up, it has let me get this thing. I'll do it right now.
1: Oh, my goodness. I regret this, everyone.
0: No,
1: it's all
0: good.
1: I do.
0: It's all good. Listen, no, Rick, I'm not going to talk about that. The Loaded Tea Shop has zero calories, zero carbs, zero artificial color, zero sugar. 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The flavors are either tropical, berry, citrus, or orange. It's got vitamin B, B3, B5, B6, B9, B12, D3, K2, and aloe. But it's a gluten-free, keto-friendly. I've got that. I've got this other stuff called Leafar. If you want something to help curb your appetite, like this really does work.
1: Really?
0: Yeah. It's like a strawberry type flavor. It's not bad, but, it really will, do it. I'll tell you something else too. Don't laugh at me, y'all. This little speaker.
1: What's with the hooky thing on the back?
0: So this speaker comes with, yes, they do, Christy. Those things work. Like, you can put it over like on a bike and it's got a little thing here. It's got a magnet on it. You can put it on a bike, a stroller.
1: You can
0: just sit it on your desk and it's got, it's really nice. We took it on the beach and sat it on our bag and just listened to music. This was really nice. It's Bluetooth. It's really incredible.
1: It's like the shape of a hockey puck.
0: It really is, but it's really cool. This little speaker, it lasts up to 24 hours. It's Bluetooth capability. It's got a SIM card. So, yeah, but that's what this little white thing is. It will allow you to put it on your bike while you're riding.
1: All right.
0: Or a stroller if you're walking your baby, whatever. And then, listen, don't y'all laugh at me. This little pet lab thing for dogs, my dog loves these. These are their treats. And if you have a dog that's going through some joint issues, you know how dogs start licking on their paws? Like you can tell they lick their paws when something's wrong.
1: Okay.
0: So ever since we started giving them this, they've quit doing it.
1: Huh.
0: Yeah, it's been incredible. Christy said my dogs do too.
1: I feel like I'm on an infomercial right now.
0: Well, you really are, but yes. I'm just telling you, like this stuff I do on TT. I have a shop.
1: Got
0: and
1: it.
0: So, yeah.
1: Okay.
0: And I've got.
1: It looks like.
0: I got to tell you this.
1: You were running light and you grabbed that.
0: I got to tell you this story, though. Y'all, listen, this is good radio, by the way.
1: Is it?
0: Oh, you're going to laugh. So, I also have. Have you ever heard of Medicube?
1: Mm-mm.
0: It's really popular. It's facial stuff to help your faces and wrinkles and.
1: Okay.
0: Acne or what have you. Well, I get all of it, and they have masks too.
1: Okay.
0: Like these little, you know, those little things they put on your face.
1: Yeah.
0: Well,
1: like a sheet mask.
0: Yeah.
1: Okay.
0: So anyway, I got all that stuff for free, and some of this stuff is really expensive, but I got it for free, and so I have to make commercials or radio spots or videos to promote it, put links and all that. Anyway. Well, I got it for my daughters.
1: Sure.
0: Well, I was at the fireworks stand one day, and I got one of those masks. And I even did a live putting it on my face.
1: Oh.
0: Well, let me tell you something. That thing was incredible.
1: Really?
0: Oh, I laid there in that hot sun, and it just felt like a coolness.
1: Oh, nice.
0: Yeah, it was great. And finally, it started to dry out. It changes colors when it's about done.
1: Okay.
0: But you can wear it through the night. Anyway, it really felt amazing. And I'm going to get more just for me.
1: Hmm.
0: Yeah. But anyway, so I have a friend who screenshotted pictures of this.
1: Oh.
0: And he's blackmailing me.
1: Oh. Good. Good.
0: Yeah. But anyway,
1: this is important.
0: It is. But anyway, so that's, I do all that.
1: Got it.
0: So while I'm doing TikTok,
1: that makes sense.
0: If you're watching my live right now, through your phone, you see these little links at the bottom and you can click on it and you can look at product while I'm doing that as
1: well.
0: So I'm just trying to find something to do to offset being I'm only part time.
1: Sure.
0: So, cause you know, you gotta, I don't make, listen, it's very little, but it's fun. You know, and I get to enjoy it. And plus these, all this stuff is free. I ain't paid for none of this.
1: Nice.
0: Yeah. One of the things we got from Medicube was $350.
1: Oh, nice.
0: Yeah. It's in one of those, you've seen those things that have the different colors that you rub across your face to help with wrinkles and other things?
1: I don't know.
0: I bet you have. Anyway,
1: okay.
0: We got one of those bad boys, and my daughters tear it up.
1: Really?
0: They love it, yes. So, yeah, and Amanda on here says that stuff is awesome, but it really is. So if you're not going to do anything, check out my TT and check out the items. By the way, I love her. She's awesome, and we're doing great radio for somebody. Hey, you brought it up, not me.
1: Well, I did. I mean, it's an odd thing to see on your desk. Like, listen. I mean, I get used to seeing jars of peanut butter or that Spark stuff.
0: Love
1: but
0: it.
1: Then there is a hair trimmer.
0: But
1: and
0: I will. This stuff I'm starting to drink more of.
1: Okay.
0: Because it's really good.
1: Good.
0: It's natural. But I have my bottle of Ski.
1: Okay.
0: Because we have a song called Ski and My Jesus.
1: Yes, I think I've heard that.
0: And most of the people on here do not know what Ski is.
1: Yes, and you need.
0: So I leave this here.
1: Absolutely.
0: To show them when the song's being played.
1: You need to have a glass bottle, I feel.
0: Yeah. There's nothing greater than a bottled drink. They're better
1: glass
0: than,
1: bottle?
0: Yes.
1: I'm going to say, because plastic, I can't get behind that. But glass, I can get behind that.
0: The glass bottles are way better than the plastic bottles.
1: Yep.
0: And you get that bad boy out of a refrigerator, oh, especially with Coke and Mountain Dew. Oh, come on now, bruh. So I said, bruh. Anyway, anything else you want to add this morning on this great?
1: Handpickconference.com.
0: Yep.
1: If you want to come hang out with us. And then vendor registration is open for the Welcome Week Festival. Go to Campbellsville University Student Life on Facebook or on Instagram. Go to CU Student Life, and there'll be links there that you can get yourself registered. Love to have you.
0: We want you to come. If you have a daughter or a son, they're looking for college.
1: You and I will
0: college.
1: Both be there, too.
0: The Welcome Week I will be, yes. Not the Women's Conference. Sorry,
1: I'm not coming
0: to that.
1: Fine.
0: Probably not for me, but hey, maybe, you never know.
1: No.
0: But I'm excited. We'll be jamming. But if Campbellsville, Kentucky, let's make sure it's not Campbell, Campbellsville.
1: Yeah, thank
0: and
1: you.
0: And not Campbellsville, Kentucky.
1: Yeah.
0: It's Campbellsville, V-I-L-L-E. But it's a great school. We love Jesus. We promote Jesus, and if you come here, it will be a life-changing experience. I can promise you that.
1: Yeah.
0: But I'm going to let you go, young lady. It is so good to see you back.
1: All right.
0: Enjoy your trip to Minnesota next week.
1: Thank you.
0: You know I had to say that, right?
1: I know.
0: When you go to Minnesota, make sure you say A once or twice. Speaking of real quick, how's my girl doing? Have you talked to her?
1: Michaela?
0: Yeah.
1: Oh.
0: That
1: have you
0: baby
1: seen
0: is,
1: pictures?
0: I have.
1: She's just the most delicious little baby.
0: She is absolutely adorable. I want her to bring this child in here. I want her to come in here one Thursday.
1: Yes.
0: I need to get her back in here doing this segment.
1: You really do.
0: Because everything is kind of slow right now. When school comes back, we'll have Matt in here again. But I need her back. Yeah. And I've got TT that I can show the pictures to.
1: Yes.
0: That people can see.
1: Oh, my goodness.
0: No more Facebook.
1: Have you seen the hair on Palmer? She's got just a head full of hair.
0: Uh-uh.
1: She's the cutest little thing.
0: Did the name her Palmer because of Arnold?
1: Probably.
0: Big golfer,
1: I don't know this. Michaela, if you're listening, please answer us.
0: Michaela? I miss you. Something awful. I've got to get her back. Because,
1: I know. That was such a fun segment.
0: Oh, and she did. She knew some of the stuff from yesteryear. See, I got that in there.
1: It's been a minute since you've used that.
0: Yeah, been a minute.
1: You've tried to kick me off the air like three times already.
0: I know, but I enjoy having you here. But Michaela, I got to get her back. I want to start doing that segment again.
1: I know.
0: Because it was fun.
1: Enough time has passed that you might be able to reuse some of the things.
0: I swear I was getting ready to say that. I'm like, wait a minute, maybe I can say this. And they're like, no, Jamie, you're probably not going to be able to reuse those. Because, I mean, she didn't even know who Knight Rider was. Didn't know the A-Team. Didn't know Alf. Alf. Seriously, people, everybody knows Alf. The good one, though, that got Matt and I just rolling was the cologne. Remember Avon used to have those bottled vehicles of cologne?
1: Yes.
0: And on the box, it showed a glass bottle of cologne. She didn't know what it was, and she thought it was a real car on the box. And I'm like, Michaela, honey, that's a bottle. That's a glass bottle. Do you not understand or see this? Anyway, that's why I love her
1: so much. Come back, Michaela.
0: All right. I'm going to let you go. She's done grabbing her keys. She's done with me.
1: I know. I probably should go to work.
0: It's summertime.
1: Oh, yeah, but I got stuff to do.
0: Thank you.
1: Because these events just don't happen.
0: I know. Thank you so much for all you do. And we'll see you in a couple weeks.
1: Sounds good.
0: Enjoy your trip to Minnesota.
1: Thank you.
0: All righty. That is Kylie Miller. She is head of student activities here at Campbellsville University. She is literally amazing, wonderful. She does it. Y'all think I'm joking. She's everywhere. And she has more to do for these kids than you can ever imagine. There's no college or university that does more for their kids than that woman right there.
2: That's very kind of you.
0: It's true. I'm just being honest with you. Let's get to the music. This is Jesus Is Alive. Forrest Frank here on The Morning Show.
3: 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But there is one man who was not found in the tomb. I

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5: Here's a look at your morning forecast from 88.7 The Tiger and the National Weather Service. This morning might see patchy fog before 9. Otherwise, expect sunny weather with a high near 89 alongside some calm winds, with the night staying clear as it drops down to 70. Thursday, meanwhile, should see mostly sunny and clear weather, though do prepare for a 30% chance of rain with a high near 88 and a low around 71. This has been your morning weather forecast from 88.7 The Tiger and the National Weather Service.

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7: Here's a look at your morning forecast from 88.7 The Tiger and the National Weather Service. This morning might see patchy fog before 9. Otherwise, expect sunny weather with a high near 89 alongside some calm winds, with the night staying clear as it drops down to 70. Thursday, meanwhile, should see mostly sunny and clear weather, though do prepare for a 30% chance of rain with a high near 88 and a low around 71. This has been your morning weather forecast from 88.7 The Tiger and the National Weather Service.

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9: Here's a look at your morning forecast from 88.7 The Tiger and the National Weather Service. This morning might see patchy fog before 9. Otherwise, expect sunny weather with a high near 89 alongside some calm winds, with the night staying clear as it drops down to 70. Thursday, meanwhile, should see mostly

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1: And here's Clark with the weather. 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
1: Gross.
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5: Here's a look at your morning forecast from 88.7 The Tiger and the National Weather Service. This morning might see patchy fog before 9. Otherwise, expect sunny weather with a high near 89 alongside some calm winds, with the night staying clear as it drops down to 70. Thursday, meanwhile, should see mostly sunny and clear weather, though do prepare for a 30% chance of rain with a high near 88 and a low around 71. This has been your morning weather forecast from 88.7 The Tiger and the National Weather Service.

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5: Here's a look at your morning forecast from 88.7 The Tiger and the National Weather Service. This morning might see patchy fog before 9. Otherwise, expect sunny weather with a high near 89 alongside some calm winds, with the night staying clear as it drops down to 70. Thursday, meanwhile, should see mostly sunny and clear weather, though do prepare for a 30% chance of rain with a high near 88 and a low around 71. This has been your morning weather forecast from 88.7 The Tiger and the National Weather Service.

0: And here's Clark with the weather. How's it looking for our weekend boaters out there, Clark?
1: Well, Stacy, we can expect periods of heavy rain across the viewing area. That means all the trash, lawn chemicals, and other hazardous waste on the ground go down the storm drains and into our rivers, lakes, and streams.
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4: 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Here's a look at your morning forecast from 88.7 The Tiger and the National Weather Service. This morning might see patchy fog before 9. Otherwise, expect sunny weather with a high near 89 alongside some calm winds, with the night staying clear as it drops down to 70. Thursday, meanwhile, should see mostly sunny and clear weather, though do prepare for a 30% chance of rain with a high near 88 and a low around 71. This has been your morning weather forecast from 88.7 The Tiger and the National Weather Service.

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2: And here's Clark with the weather. 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

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This morning might see patchy fog before 9. Otherwise expect sunny weather with a high near 89 alongside some calm winds, with the night staying clear as it drops down to 70. Thursday, meanwhile, should see mostly sunny and clear weather, though do prepare for a 30% chance of rain with a high near 88 and a low around 71. This has been your morning weather forecast from 88.7 The Tiger and the National Weather Service.

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2: 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Here's a look at your morning forecast from 88.7 The Tiger and the National Weather Service. This morning might see patchy fog before 9. Otherwise, expect sunny weather with a high near 89 alongside some calm winds, with the night staying clear as it drops down to 70. Thursday, meanwhile, should see mostly sunny and clear weather, though do prepare for a 30% chance of rain with a high near 88 and a low around 71. This has been your morning weather forecast from 88.7 The Tiger and the National Weather Service.

So where are you at? Are you ready to stop trying and start trusting? Jesus lived on your behalf. 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You can believe on Jesus right now. 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Jesus is Lord. 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Believe on Jesus. It will save your life.

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Faith don't have to shout. It just needs to move. Jesus still stops for a touch like

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5: Here's a look at your morning forecast from 88.7 The Tiger and the National Weather Service. This morning might see patchy fog before 9. Otherwise, expect sunny weather with a high near 89 alongside some calm winds, with the night staying clear as it drops down to 70. Thursday, meanwhile, should see mostly sunny and clear weather, though do prepare for a 30% chance of rain with a high near 88 and a low around 71. This has been your morning weather forecast from 88.7 The Tiger and the National Weather Service.

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7: Here's a look at your morning forecast from 88.7 The Tiger and the National Weather Service. This morning might see patchy fog before 9. Otherwise, expect sunny weather with a high near 89 alongside some calm winds, with the night staying clear as it drops down to 70. Thursday, meanwhile, should see mostly sunny and clear weather, though do prepare for a 30% chance of rain with a high near 88 and a low around 71. This has been your morning weather forecast from 88.7 The Tiger and the National Weather Service.

0: 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How's it looking for our weekend boaters out there, Clark?
1: 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That means all the trash, lawn chemicals, and other hazardous waste on the ground go down the storm drains and into our rivers, lakes, and streams.
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5: Here's a look at your morning forecast from 88.7 The Tiger and the National Weather Service. This morning might see patchy fog before 9. Otherwise, expect sunny weather with a high near 89 alongside some calm winds, with the night staying clear as it drops down to 70. Thursday, meanwhile, should see mostly sunny and clear weather, though do prepare for a 30% chance of rain with a high near 88 and a low around 71. This has been your morning weather forecast from 88.7 The Tiger and the National Weather Service.

To the woman who cries when nobody is looking. 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To the woman who was told she wasn't good enough, pretty enough, strong enough. 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
1: my campaign don't need no votes, need no packs, don't need no quotes. 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
10: Here's a look at your morning forecast from 88.7 The Tiger and the National Weather Service. This morning might see patchy fog before 9. Otherwise, expect sunny weather with a high near 89 alongside some calm winds, with the night staying clear as it drops down to 70. Thursday, meanwhile, should see mostly sunny and clear weather, though do prepare for a 30% chance of rain with a high near 88 and a low around 71. This has been your morning weather forecast from 88.7 The Tiger and the National Weather Service.

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1: Muhammad is still in his tomb, and Joseph Smith is still in his tomb, and Buddha is still in his tomb, and Confucius is still in his tomb, but there is one man!

0: And here's Clark with the weather. How's it looking for our weekend boaters out there, Clark?
1: Well, Stacy, we can expect periods of heavy rain across the viewing area. That means all the trash, lawn chemicals, and other hazardous waste on the ground go down the storm drains and into our rivers, lakes, and streams.
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4: 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Here's a look at your morning forecast from 88.7 The Tiger and the National Weather Service. This morning might see patchy fog before 9. Otherwise, expect sunny weather with a high near 89 alongside some calm winds, with the night staying clear as it drops down to 70. Thursday, meanwhile, should see mostly sunny and clear weather, though do prepare for a 30% chance of rain, with a high near 88 and a low around 71. This has been your morning weather forecast from 88.7 The Tiger and the National Weather Service.

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10: Here's a look at your evening weather forecast from 88.7 The Tiger and the National Weather Service. Tonight should see continued clear weather with a low around 69. Wednesday morning may see patchy fog before 9. Otherwise expect sunny weather with a high near 89, with the rest of the day staying clear as it drops down to 70. Thursday morning should be mostly sunny with a high near 88 alongside calm winds, though do prepare for a 30% chance of rain after 2 p.m. This has been a look at your evening weather forecast from 88.7 The Tiger and the National Weather Service.

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2: 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Here's a look at your evening weather forecast from 88.7 The Tiger and the National Weather Service. Tonight should see continued clear weather with a low around 69. Wednesday morning may see patchy fog before 9. Otherwise expect sunny weather with a high near 89, with the rest of the day staying clear as it drops down to 70. Thursday morning should be mostly sunny with a high near 88 alongside calm winds, though do prepare for a 30% chance of rain after 2 p.m. This has been a look at your evening weather forecast from 88.7 The Tiger and the National Weather Service.

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1: And here's Clark with the weather. How's it looking for our weekend boaters out there, Clark?
2: Well, Stacy, we can expect periods of heavy rain across the viewing area. That means all the trash, lawn chemicals, and other hazardous waste on the ground go down the storm drains and into our rivers, lakes, and streams.
1: Gross.
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7: Here's a look at your evening weather forecast from 88.7 The Tiger and the National Weather Service. Tonight should see continued clear weather with a low around 69. Wednesday morning may see patchy fog before 9. Otherwise expect sunny weather with a high near 89, with the rest of the day staying clear as it drops down to 70. Thursday morning should be mostly sunny with a high near 88 alongside calm winds, though do prepare for a 30% chance of rain after 2 p.m. This has been a look at your evening weather forecast from 88.7 The Tiger and the National Weather Service. 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
4: Here's a look at your evening weather forecast from 88.7 The Tiger and the National Weather Service. Tonight should see continued clear weather with a low around 69. Wednesday morning may see patchy fog before 9. Otherwise expect sunny weather with a high near 89, with the rest of the day staying clear as it drops down to 70. Thursday morning should be mostly sunny with a high near 88 alongside calm winds, though do prepare for a 30% chance of rain after 2 p.m. This has been a look at your evening weather forecast from 88.7 The Tiger and the National Weather Service.

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1: And here's Clark with the weather. How's it looking for our weekend boaters out there, Clark?
2: Well, Stacy, we can expect periods of heavy rain across the viewing area. That means all the trash, lawn chemicals, and other hazardous waste on the ground go down the storm drains and into our rivers, lakes, and streams.
1: Gross.
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9: Here's a look at your evening weather forecast from 88.7 The Tiger and the National Weather Service. Tonight should see continued clear weather with a low around 69. Wednesday morning may see patchy fog before 9. Otherwise expect sunny weather with a high near 89, with the rest of the day staying clear as it drops down to 70. Thursday morning should be mostly sunny with a high near 88 alongside calm winds, though do prepare for a 30% chance of rain after 2 p.m. This has been a look at your evening weather forecast from 88.7 The Tiger and the National Weather Service. Oh.

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The rain is his. The strength is his. 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He was trusted with it, and he stayed in it.

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3: Here's a look at your evening weather forecast from 88.7 The Tiger and the National Weather Service. Tonight should see continued clear weather with a low around 69. Wednesday morning may see patchy fog before 9, otherwise expect sunny weather with a high near 89, with the rest of the day staying clear as it drops down to 70. Thursday morning should be mostly sunny with a high near 88 alongside calm winds, though do prepare for a 30% chance of rain after 2 p.m. This has been a look at your evening weather forecast from 88.7 The Tiger and the National Weather Service.

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2: And here's Clark with the weather. 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
10: Here's a look at your evening weather forecast from 88.7 The Tiger and the National Weather Service. Tonight should see continued mostly clear weather with a low around 72. Thursday may see fog before 9 a.m. Otherwise expect mostly sunny weather with a high near 89 through the morning, with the rest of the day seeing returning partly cloudy weather and a 30% chance of rain with a low around 72. Friday, meanwhile, should see renewed mostly sunny weather through the morning with a high near 88, though do prepare for a 70% chance of rain through the afternoon. This has been a look at your evening weather forecast from 88.7 The Tiger and the National Weather Service.

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4: 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Here's a look at your evening weather forecast from 88.7 The Tiger and the National Weather Service. Tonight should see continued mostly clear weather with a low around 72. Thursday may see fog before 9 a.m. Otherwise expect mostly sunny weather with a high near 89 through the morning, with the rest of the day seeing returning partly cloudy weather and a 30% chance of rain with a low around 72. Friday, meanwhile, should see renewed mostly sunny weather through the morning with a high near 88, though do prepare for a 70% chance of rain through the afternoon. This has been a look at your evening weather forecast from 88.7 The Tiger and the National Weather Service.